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It's the voice inside your speaker box, LaTangela Faye. And tonight, I want to sing and dance the night away. So let's get it started with SWV in a week.

0: Big Easy, 102.9, New Orleans' best mix of R&B. Come with that one love. You already know tonight, I'm going to keep you rolling with that soundtrack. I got Robin Thicke on the way. Coco Jones and Brownstone, they're going to take this thing up an extra notch with If You Love Me. Okay, you already know how that's about to happen. Also have some random news and some weird type of research. Sometimes things just kind of stumble upon my desk. And I gotta ask others to make sure that I'm not the one that's cracking up. Because where did y'all get this random research from? Who did you ask? Who found this level of transparency? Those are the real questions that need answers. So you be sure to keep it locked right where you have it. It's Big Easy, 102.9.
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0: Non-attorney spokesperson, Chad Dudley. 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

102.9, New Orleans' best mix of R&B. 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I got it on the way. But here's Babyface with Whip a Pig.

0: 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It's the voice inside your speaker box, LaTangela Faye. This weekend, I had the best time hanging out with concerned citizens for a better Algiers. They hosted the Ultimate Health Screening Day in partnership with DePaul Community Health Centers. When I tell you we have folks that's out and about doing some wonderful things, I mean that. 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You got it? 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And thank you again to Concerned Citizens for a Better Algiers for rolling out their red carpet and showing us how to really get it done. 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
15: As someone who's been married nearly 25 years, I'll tell you, there's a lot of great things about having a spouse. And according to a new study out of the University of Miami Health System, marriage might even be linked to a lower risk of cancer. Why? Well, the researchers said people who are married are less likely to engage in risky behavior. They're more likely to get a nudge to go to regular preventive medicine appointments and screenings. And they have a partner to share the load of family obligations, household chores, and finances. No one is saying you should get married in the pursuit of better health. But if you are single, how can you build a strong support system to maybe get some of these same benefits? Do your own research, find out what's important, and then hold members of your squad accountable and let them hold you accountable as well. That can provide a lot of support. I'm Dr. Sanjay Gupta, helping you live a better life.
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Kevin Ross is on the way. The Notorious B.I.G. is on the way. I got some troop coming up. But here's Ella May with Buddha.

0: such a crazy feeling, though. I don't want to get too attached, but I feel like I already am. My mind's telling me one thing, but I guess I should listen to my heart. Right?
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1: Big Easy, 102.9, New Orleans' best mix of R&B. The station is hooking you up with Dee Dee in the mornings. Every weekday morning, she is in here bright and early before the sun decides to peek around the corner. I've got some random research and news you can probably use on the way, as well as your request from Bruno Mars. He'll be here pretty soon. The romantic tour, it's going down at the Caesar Superdome. I was passing by the Superdome the other day. Saw some men on the roof, and I was like, wait a minute, wait a minute. I'm on the interstate trying my best to pay attention, but that just, it caught me off guard. But they're making it all fancy for us. Keep it locked right where you have it. It's Big Easy, 102.9.
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The essence of essence is rolling through the crescent, and you know we got a lot of folks pulling up on us. Let's show them what the city is really made of. Here's Drew Hill with Tell Me.

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0: Big Easy, 102.9, New Orleans' best mix of R&B. I've got you covered with more of your requests, just a few on the way. Now, maybe you've heard of this before, maybe not, but reading through with mental floss, maybe you have fear of fear itself. You're not the only one, but if that's the case, you could be suffering from phobophobia. Have you ever heard of it? Phobophobia, the fear of phobias. Who knew? Phobophobia, the fear of fears. Yeah, see, that's your new word of the day. You're welcome. Keep it locked right where you have it. It's Big Easy, 102.9.
1: 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We breathe it. We play it loud.
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0: 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A Cumulus.

homies getting rich, rich. Dollars and cents, I'm down for the quick flip. Two times for the baddies and the misfits. 50-something years old and still with this. Pull up on the ops, that's LA Fitness. I see we about to step on.

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1: Dee Dee, I thought you might like this one. Some Google physicists may prove the existence of parallel universes.
0: Oh, yeah.
1: Yeah.
0: Now, shouts out to you for hitting that. What did he say?
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2: Physicist.
0: Right? He almost did it.
1: I mean, you right there at the note.
0: Ain't he?
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0: We don't know. But it's missing.
1: It sounds like it, but it don't sound like it. 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
4: Hey guys, this is Arkeisha Bakke, owner of Lil Dizzy's Cafe, coming to let you know we'll be open from 11 a.m. to 5 p.m. for Essence Fest. 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
5: I'm feeling lucky to have my college-age kids home with me for a few weeks this summer. And one of the things I know we're going to be talking about, AI. I've started to use it more often at the hospital to get fresh takes on patient problems that I'm trying to solve. And for my girls, well, I know that they are navigating college now with these new powerful tools. Something, frankly, that you and I couldn't have even imagined when we were in school. But while it may be tempting to outsource your studying and your work to these large language models, I beg you not to. And that's because AI chatbots tend to reproduce what researchers call weird viewpoints. That's an acronym. Western, educated, industrialized, rich, and democratic. Look, AI isn't going away. And admittedly, it can be a really powerful tool. But you don't want it doing your thinking for you. I'm Dr. Sanjay Gupta, helping you live a better life.
6: It's Dee Dee in the morning, and if you missed the show...
7: Dee Dee, I thought you might like this one. Some Google physicists may prove the existence of parallel universes.
6: Oh, yeah.
7: Yeah.
6: Now, shouts out to you for hitting that. What did he say?
7: Physicists.
8: What?
7: Physicists.
6: He almost did it.
7: I mean, you right there at the note.
6: Ain't he?
7: Well, what letter I'm missing?
6: We don't know. But it's missing.
7: It sounds like it, but it don't sound like it. Now, look, man, Tuesday, we getting back to the business with more hot topics and dope discussions for your listening pleasure.
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6: It's Dee Dee in the morning, and if you missed the show...
5: Dee Dee, I thought you might like this one. Some Google physicists may prove the existence of parallel universes.
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7: What?
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0: Non-attorney spokesperson, Chad Dudley. 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

0: It's Dee Dee in the morning on Big Easy 102.9. It's Dee Dee in the morning, and come here, JJ, and Jay, what's your name? I'm sorry, Trey. Trey G.
1: Yep.
2: Fellas.
0: Jay Cruz needs to talk to us right now about what?
2: Respect.
0: You're getting no respect at home.
2: Well, yeah, they're treating me a little bit like a joke, y'all. So I'm like, I'm like the household joke. My family keep making fun of me because I did something a little silly. I fell for something that I didn't think I would fall for.
3: Okay. Uh-oh.
2: So let me start off with saying that I love cleaning my garage. And when I clean my garage, I tap into new music.
3: Okay.
2: I go online, I go on YouTube, and I search and I look up stuff. And I, you know, I'm an open-minded person when it comes to new joints.
3: Absolutely.
2: So I came across this artist named Rebecca Mont. Now, she does sing in Spanish, but I want you just to get a little taste of her. I never

0: Oh, that sounds like AI. Can you be quiet? Why?
1: So anyway, I see this Rebecca woman.
0: It sounds like AI.
1: Can I finish? So I'm in the garage. I come across Rebecca. Oh my God. Yo soy Latino, right? And I'm like, I love this music. Mm. So for hours, I'm cleaning the garage, listening to the whole album. 23 songs. I'm in love with the lyrics, the meaning, what she's saying in it. I'm looking her up. I am so into Rebecca.
2: Mm-hmm.
1: I start telling everybody in my family about Rebecca.
2: Oh God.
1: First I start with Amanda. Then I go to Mateo. Then Amani. Then Gino. And I go down the line. Come to find out, they're all talking about me behind my back.
0: Because it's AI. Is AI?
1: She's AI.
0: I know. They all sound the same. They all have the soul.
1: Yeah. Can we play one more time?
0: No, they all have the sound. I'm telling y'all.
2: They be sounding like a little staticky, but they sound like they got a little soul, but not enough soul.
3: Right. Not enough soul.
0: And then all the white guys sound like that too. They want them to sound like, what's the one who had that one song? Y'all know what I'm talking about?
1: Oh,
0: and everybody thought he sounded black, and he sounded like he was just stealing from Teddy Swims. Yeah, they say it was an Etta James song.
1: I will say this. I feel like me and Trey, we're really good. I feel like we're good at picking it up, but I feel like it's because it was in Spanish. It got me, right? Because of the difference in the language. So automatic, you could hear it.
0: I know what AI songs are sounding like now. All the vocals sound like that for the most part.
1: Now, you know what's funny? Because when you leave it on YouTube, other songs start coming on. And I kind of caught on eventually because the artists that would come on after were AI. And you could tell with those ones more.
2: Yeah.
1: But with this one, Rebecca got me. And let me tell you how disappointed I am that this artist is not real, y'all.
2: Yeah, that was actually a streaming company, Tidal. You know, Jay-Z used to own Tidal. Yeah, yeah. They actually came out and said they will not be paying money to any kind of AI artist that is on their platform that is like garnering streams.
1: Now, I started to think, I don't think AI should win over human music, correct? But I don't mind there being a category for AI created artists where if I'm sitting at home and I create this, I can still get props for creating it. I just don't think it should win awards over real music. Or like, yes, human made music.
2: So you think it should have its own category, pretty much, is what you're saying.
1: I think it's bound to happen. I think it should have its own category.
0: Yeah. Trash.
2: But if it all sounds the same.
1: Trash, for sure. It gets better, I guess. It's all sounding the same to me, too.
2: They sound the same.
3: Caruso called up with Rebecca. He looked. Tried to find her concert tour.
1: I
3: wonder if she coming to my town.
1: I kind of was, but for me and Amanda, I was like, oh, I'm going to do a date night, see if Rebecca's coming. When I tell you, my boys were laughing at me behind my back. They were all like giggling.
0: They've heard the sound and they know.
1: Even my youngest, as soon as baby Gino saw the picture, he said, Dad, I knew as soon as I saw that picture, that was AI. Shut up.
3: As soon as you started this break, we started laughing.
0: I know. As soon as you played it, I knew.
2: she gonna come to your town as a hologram, like Chief Keef did that one time.
0: Yeah, right.
1: You ain't hologram. But man, I ain't gonna lie. I was disappointed, but Rebecca Mont is not real.
0: So all right, thank you for that.
1: Go check it out if you want to, though.
0: All right. Thank you for that, Cruz. He got duped. All right, it's Dee Dee in the morning.

0: It's Didi in the Morning. A Big Easy 102.9. Good morning. It's Didi in the Morning. And guys, I need you to gather around. Guess Come what? On. They came out with a list. They came out with a list of the countries that have the most beautiful women worldwide. The countries having the most beautiful women. Are you ready for the top 10?
1: I ain't gonna lie, with this World Cup going on, it's a lot of they put the camera on the crowd a lot of the times during the game, and I'd be like, golly.
2: Yeah, for real. I need to go over there.
0: You ready for them? Coming in at number 10, they said Denmark has beautiful women.
2: Okay.
1: Right on.
0: Coming in at number 9, the Philippines.
3: Okay.
0: Beautiful women. I can't too. Filipino women, beautiful. Lebanon comes in at number 8.
2: Really?
0: Sweden comes in at number 7.
1: I've heard there's some beautiful women in the Middle East for sure.
0: Yeah. Sweden. I heard there's some big old helgas in Sweden. Okay. Here we go. India coming in at number 6. I could agree.
1: Yeah.
0: I can see
1: I've
0: that.
1: I've seen some really beautiful Indian women.
0: Absolutely. Coming in at number 5, your top countries with the most beautiful women in the world. Number 5, Colombia. Came in at number 5. Number 4.
1: Not only are they beautiful, they fine, too.
0: Number 4, right. Pakistan.
2: Okay. I can see that.
3: That threw me off a little bit.
0: Okay, coming in at number 3.
2: Interesting.
0: I'm going to tell you something. If you start paying attention to your top 10 when those beautiful women in the world are melanated, got some melanin in them, I want you to pay attention.
2: Yes,
0: coming in at number 3, Brazil.
3: I knew it.
2: Hell yeah.
0: Brazil.
1: And they fine, too.
3: I thought it was going to be number 1.
0: Most beautiful women in the world coming in at number 2. Venezuela coming in at number 2.
2: I can believe that.
1: Okay. Yeah.
2: I almost swam over there.
0: And guess what they said? The most beautiful women in the world coming in at number 1, the country.
3: Dominican Republic.
0: Nope.
2: USA.
0: Nope. USA was number 14.
3: Puerto Rico.
0: All right. Coming in at number 1, guess what they said? Turkey came in at number 1 with the most beautiful women in the world.
3: Turkey next to Greece?
1: I call count. I call count.
0: Greece is nowhere on here.
3: I know.
2: Italy?
0: Wow. Italy was number 15.
2: Wow.
0: But coming in at number 1, Turkey, I can see it. I'm telling you.
2: Nah.
0: Think about it.
3: And Greece ain't over on that list.
0: Somebody Turkish wrote that. And when you look at this, let me just say this. Philippines, I'm telling you guys to pay attention to this.
1: What about an African nation?
0: Lebanon, India, Pakistan, Brazil, Venezuela, and Turkey.
1: Yeah, no. It's some African nations, especially African in the World Cup.
3: That's crazy.
1: My God.
3: Captive Verde. What are you talking about?
0: This is what they're saying. All right. I didn't come up with the list.
2: Sheesh.
0: All right. It's Didi in the Morning.
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15: You know, it's funny, when I think back to what the typical American dinner looked like when you and I were kids, there's usually some kind of meat featured at the center of the plate. Vegetables are there, but often thought of as a side dish. More and more, though, we are coming to realize that a plant-based diet, with little or no meat even, is going to be a healthier way to eat for just about everyone. New study out of the University of Hawaii Cancer Center found that eating a high-quality plant-rich diet that includes whole grains, vegetables, and fruits may prevent cognitive impairment even when people start that diet in their late 50s and 60s. Yeah, it's important to make sure you're getting enough protein, fats, complex carbohydrates. Just because you cut out or even cut back on meat, though, is not a license to eat whatever you want. Focus on eating whole, real foods. I'm Dr. Sanjay Gupta, helping you live a better life.
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0: enough for me. 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

0: 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Make sure you check him out, Big Easy 102.9. All right, let's get right to the hot topics, all right? Got to get into it because did you hear what Cardi? Cardi got on the BET Awards, blasted Bia. Right? The rapper Bia, who we said was, Cardi, you're an A-plus star, and you're playing with a...
1: And a we.
2: Oh, y'all.
3: Solid point. Solid point. Okay. You're giving her more... She's giving her more props and recognition than
0: she... All right, hold on. We said Bia's a what? What artist did we say? A, B, or C artist?
1: Oh, y'all.
0: You said it, so she's a what?
1: I said a B artist.
0: You said a B minus.
1: B minus. And I said C plus.
0: All right, let's get into the hot topics.
4: If you're talking about it, Dee Dee's talking about it. Hot topics on Dee Dee in the Morning.
0: That's messed up. You be in Hollywood. Trying to get into this club. What list are you? I'm an A lister. No, you're a B minus.
1: Shut up. Sorry, you got to go through the side.
0: Yeah.
1: Cut it out.
0: By the way, this hour of the show being brought to you by the Home Depot Retool Your School program. 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We're powered by purpose. So they're saying that Kevin Durant was throwing shade at the New York Knicks.
1: Yeah, huh? I heard, man. So my man Kevin Durant, who is my favorite player in the league right now, best scorer in the league, man. You know, the Knicks just won the NBA Finals championship after 53 years, man. And I guess Kevin Durant didn't like it.
5: What advice? So, you know, Brunson's obviously like the king of New York right now. What advice you would give him as all these new partners and advertisers now are going to be probably pitching him on new ideas?
6: I would tell him to strike while the iron's hot. I mean, this is a time that I don't think New Yorkers or the Knicks, you know, going to get back, you know. You don't know if this will come around. It could be another 53-year wait. So I would say take on all opportunities and you know, listen to them and see which ones you love. I think Jalen has done such a great job of, you know, being him every single day and stepping up. And his identity is just about grinding from the bottom. And like you said, being somebody in New York City who was, you know, made history in New York City. I mean, right now is an important time for him and the Knicks. And I feel like he's going to take full advantage of it.
1: Man, they gonna kill Durant when every time he step on that Madison Square Garden floor. They already brutal.
2: Oh,
1: wait
2: God.
1: Till they hear this message right here. Yeah.
2: He ain't even say nothing crazy.
1: He didn't, but you know how New Yorkers are.
0: He didn't, but he did.
1: He
0: said,
1: funny.
0: You know, this may be the last time, another 53 years.
1: Maybe another 53.
0: Yeah.
2: You never know. It's been a couple years for him, so he knows.
3: Right. It takes one knowing.
2: He knows.
0: Right. Let's talk about Cardi B and what she did to Bia.
2: Yeah.
3: Well,
2: yeah.
3: She's kind of coming to her defense because, you know, she did a whole song about her, which I agree with Dee Dee on this. You're bringing more attention to her than she needs, but she is telling her peeps to leave her alone. Stop the bullying.
7: I'm going to keep performing Pretty and Petty because it is one of my hottest songs for my album, and I really, really love that song. But please don't pick on that girl. I am very big against internet, like, bullying. Unless my fans got a drag, I'm with that. But if somebody not bothering me and I feel like she's not bothering me, I don't want to be the reason why somebody gets on the internet and have a bad day or get depressed or feel bad or feel like the world is against them, because I really went through that before. 2020, 2021, 2022, when was against me, when all these blogs was against me, when every single day was a bad viral tweet about me. And I do like teaching a lesson, like, it's like, you think you could fuck with me? I'll show you. But then after a while, like, I'm one of those people that, like, it's like, I'll kill you, and then I feel bad that I killed you and burned you.
2: You gotta stop performing the song.
0: Yeah.
2: You gotta stop performing the song then, point blank period. Because every time you perform that song, it just reignites that whole feeling for her fan base.
0: Yeah.
2: And you gotta stop.
0: And then, you can't now get up there and blast this girl all over BET.
2: Right.
0: And then when your fans go in on her, and then you tell the fans, no, I didn't mean it.
2: Yeah.
0: This is entertainment purposes only. Then just say that before you perform it.
2: And then the fans start commenting, can you name 5 Bia songs?
0: Yeah, and they just doing that girl
3: it's
0: wrong.
3: So hard.
0: Yeah. But you did it on a big stage. Yeah. Okay, lady, you did.
1: Right. I think Cardi wanted them to only mess with her just that night.
2: Maybe. I guess so.
1: After Sunday, that's over.
0: These folks are vicious.
1: Yes, they are.
0: All right, so ASAP Rocky was accused of wearing a thong. Y'all remember that?
2: Yeah. And now at his recent tour stop, he was basically talking about how a lot of rumors have come out about ASAP Rocky, Rihanna. He was addressing everything live on stage.
8: Ladies, I got bras and thongs on sale tomorrow, so make sure you go get those. The internet, first they were saying that was wearing thongs. Then they were saying drugs wasn't selling out, nobody wasn't coming. Then they were saying I'm disrespectful to my wife. Suck my
0: Oh, Oh, they're married?
2: That's a lot of bleeping.
0: They're married?
2: I thought that was a thing. Like, people knew that already.
0: Are they married, though?
2: I thought people knew that. Yeah. I thought they were.
0: Okay, because he said, my wife. You disrespected my wife.
2: Maybe I just thought they had so many kids together they was married by now.
0: Yeah. Well, he got so many kids right here that's working with us. They ain't married.
3: Okay. Right, and it can work.
0: I know.
3: That can work.
2: The side eye that he gave you was so real. It's so real.
0: All right, listen. Coming up next hour, the internet's been putting Oprah on the hot seat. We want to know if you think she deserves it. Our dope discussion's on the way. It's Dee Dee in the morning.
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0: 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Good morning, everyone.
1: Good morning.
2: Buenos dias.
0: All right. J. Cruz is here. Also, Trey G.
3: Yeah.
0: And comedian J.J. Williams.
1: Huh.
0: Now, listen, guys, I need to have this conversation with you because I'm tired of hearing everybody have it. Monique came out and she said something about this, about Oprah. And Oprah was making some statements about Whitney Houston.
1: Yeah.
0: Here's what Monique had to say to Oprah.
4: Didn't Oprah fall on stage? And we didn't see how she tripped. Nothing. She just went down. We saw that. We saw her. She was walking and they bam. And as we're laughing about it and making light of it, just for me, how do you speak about someone that can't defend it? Mm-hmm. That just, in my humble opinion, it takes it different because that woman can't say yes or no. And now you just want everybody to take your word because you're the great Oprah Winfrey. And you just take my word that that's what happened. That, I believe, is unfair.
0: Mm. Do y'all think that Oprah was wrong for talking about Whitney Houston and what happened years ago?
3: Honestly, honestly, I do not. Mm-hmm. I don't feel like she was wrong.
0: Right.
3: And I know a lot of people go the other way on that, I feel like, but I don't think that she was wrong. I think that she was involved in the situation, for one. It was on her show, so she has more than enough right to say, hey, listen, Whitney was going through something around that time, or it was alleged that she was going through something around that time. She fell off the stage. That was my reality of what I thought happened, and that's what she was doing.
1: Do you think people are upset because, like Monique said, that Whitney wasn't here to defend or clap back at that situation?
3: Now, I'm not going to lie. That is a really good point. She's not here to defend herself. But if it's our situation and I'm speaking on our situation, I can speak on our situation. Yeah. I was a part of it.
1: I was part of it.
3: If she was completely removed from it and she was just, it was hearsay, I can understand. But no, she's a part of what happened.
0: Okay. What's wrong, Cruz?
5: For such a high level woman, it's very low hanging fruit for me.
0: What?
5: Like the mentioning of
0: her
5: this.
0: Whitney, uh-huh.
5: Yeah, I know it's her truth, and I'm all about that. If it's my story, it's my story. I'm allowed to speak my story, what I saw.
3: Right.
5: But who you are and the impact it's going to have, I feel like it was a story you didn't need to share. I don't
3: I'd love to see the full context, too, of the interview. Like, I'd love to see what she was asked.
5: Like what it led up to.
3: Because we only see that 10-second clip.
0: Okay, let me ask. Are we in our community sometimes in denial about some of our favorite artist,
3: and absolutely.
0: We don't like to be reminded of that.
3: Oof. Absolutely.
0: Right? You know, it's almost like the situation we're seeing with the Michael Jackson, right? Michael Jackson movie has done well. Everybody's like, why? Yay, it's doing really, really well. And then Netflix comes out and brings the other part of this and
5: the
0: says,
5: dark
0: now
5: side.
0: Remember, he was accused of this, this, this, this, and this, and let me give you some info.
3: Yeah, sure.
0: And people got mad at that.
3: Sure.
0: Because everybody's going, well, we're enjoying Michael and his success of this movie, and then here you come, Netflix, bringing us the truth or a part of what was going down of some truth.
1: Right. Now, we know when you're a super fan of a celebrity, man, you got love for them, and you got their back, man. You don't want to hear no negative
0: and then
1: vibe
0: do we have
1: about them.
0: Yeah, I was getting ready to say, but is that truthful? Is it fair? Is it honest?
3: Absolutely not.
0: And so the only reason why I ask that is that I think that, you know, everybody's upset about this situation with Oprah, but was she really telling the truth? And even if she misquoted it, we all have to stop acting like we didn't hear about the battles with drugs that Whitney
3: was fighting.
0: Yeah,
3: of course.
0: And so I can see a woman like Oprah thinking maybe that's what it was.
3: Right.
0: When she stumbled.
3: I be feeling like we be trying to sweep the history under the rug sometimes.
0: That's what I'm saying.
3: And I'm all for celebrating our legends, 100%.
0: Right.
3: And I'm all for it. But we got to have some honest conversations about some of this stuff.
0: Right. I think that's where we're falling into, and then we're like, no, you can't talk bad about her because we loved her.
5: I see what you're saying, but here's the other thing.
0: If it is the truth, look how long Oprah took before she said something.
3: Sure.
5: She held it for a while, right?
0: She held it.
5: I'll give you that.
3: Sure.
0: All right, so we want to know this. What do y'all think about it? Because a lot of people are mad at her. A lot of people are mad at Oprah now. Aiden came out and attacked her and everything because of what she said about Whitney Houston.
3: Folks
0: so
3: making
0: what
3: videos?
0: Are your thoughts? Yeah.
3: Mm-hmm.
0: Everybody making videos. Man, how dare you, Oprah? Boy, we like to go at folks in a minute, don't we? At one minute, we were celebrating Oprah, our billionaire auntie did well. The next thing, we hate you, Oprah!
5: We like to go at Oprah.
3: Also, it's happening with O.J. Simpson, too, though, at the same time. It's happening with O.J., too, so I don't know, man. We got to get real.
0: All right, what do y'all think about this, okay? Here it is where Oprah said something about Whitney Houston. Some people say it was inappropriate. What do you think? You think she should have kept her mouth shut? Or should she have said something now? What are your thoughts? 833, talk to Didi.
1: That's 833-825-5233.
0: It's Didi in the Morning.

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1: 444.

0: best mix of R&B, Big Easy, 102.9. All right, so we were talking about this, you know, the whole situation with Oprah. Oprah came out and said that Whitney Houston fell off stage on her show while taping her show. Oprah said it was because of drugs. Well, people in Oprah's camp said, no, it wasn't. It wasn't drugs this time. Nuh-uh. Right. Don't do that.
1: Right. She just fell. I mean, she could have just fell.
0: They said she just fell. And so some people said Oprah should have never said a word about it. What y'all think? Should she have kept that to herself, not said anything? What do you think? Hey, good morning. Is this, who is this?
2: This is O'Cory Noel.
0: Do you think Oprah should have not said anything or what?
2: She definitely shouldn't have said anything. The reason why is because, you know, a lot of times people talk when they need a leg up. She doesn't need a leg up. She's got all the legs.
0: Right.
2: There's no reason for her to bring that up after all of this time at all. Like, what was the point?
3: But
2: there
3: do
2: was
3: you,
2: no point.
3: But do you not think that that is actually a point to where she should speak about it? Because she gains or loses nothing from speaking on it. It's just a situation that happened that she's addressing.
2: I don't think it's a gain for her. Because to me, with, you know, the as far as a popular vote, it actually damages her. But, you know, she's also a person that doesn't need to worry about gains or losers, like you just said. So she can kind of say what she wants.
3: But it's like, why does it take from her to speak the truth? Why does it take from her to speak? If that's the reality that she was experiencing in that moment, why does it take from her? She has nothing to gain or lose from it, is what I'm really saying.
2: Yeah, she doesn't. She doesn't. I think it takes from her because, like you were saying, like you guys were saying earlier, it does take away from Auntie Whitney. You know, she's Auntie Whitney. So, but it was really like no point. But we have a habit of, you guys are absolutely right. We don't want to hear the truth all the time about the people that we put on this pedestal.
3: That's
2: you know,
3: healthy,
2: as far
3: man.
2: As the aunties and the uncles and things like that. You don't want to hear about your people. I just get sick of us being the ones to talk about our people so much because, you know, we don't always have to do that. Whitney could have been left alone. Let that lady rest in peace.
3: I get that. Okay. I do understand that.
0: Well, thank you. Thank you, O'Cory. I love that. Thank you for listening. We appreciate it, all right? And I love that name. O'Cory.
3: O'Cory.
0: All right. Hey, good morning. Hi. Who's this?
4: Good morning. This is Fonzie.
0: Hey, Fonzie.
4: Hey.
0: It ain't fancy, y'all. It's Fonzie.
3: Fonzie?
0: I like it.
3: Okay.
0: All right, so Fonzie, we were talking about this. You see, people are mad at Oprah because she came out last week and she talked about Whitney Houston. Mm-hmm. Some people said it wasn't fair of Oprah to say the certain things that she said about Whitney. What do you think? You think Oprah was okay to say it or not?
4: I feel like Oprah, she does have the right to say her opinion. But let's be honest, Oprah was not here for the culture.
3: Damn.
4: Like how Whitney is. Never was here for the culture. Never.
3: Why do you say that? Because me not knowing Oprah like that, I'm not familiar with her like that. So why do you say that?
4: Well, I'm from Chicago. Oprah's from Chicago. Mm-hmm. So I heard a lot of history of Oprah not being here for our people. And I did hear that she interviewed a couple people about the Michael Jackson situation. So I just feel like the past history where Oprah, she's really not for us. So that's why it's kind of sensitive. Because Whitney, she was for us. That was the godmother for us. Yes, she did what she did in her past, but we're not going to talk about her like that. You know, like, yeah, we could say what she did. Okay, yeah, that wasn't right. But Oprah, come on now.
3: But what did Whitney do for
0: the
3: people?
0: I was getting ready to say.
3: Also, Oprah from Mississippi.
0: She was in Chicago for years.
3: Yeah, she was.
0: She got her start there with her TV show.
3: We've been taking her away from the SIP, though.
0: But she is from Mississippi. But nonetheless, what do you say Whitney did? What are you thinking when you say Whitney did for the culture?
4: I really don't know too much what Whitney did, but I know everybody be like, Whitney's the godmother.
0: Yeah.
4: Like, she done this, she done that. Like, it's just such a sensitive topic.
0: I get it. But I will say this. Who did for the culture? And I think everybody needs to go back and start studying. Oprah gave so much money to Spelman College.
3: 100%.
0: Pay attention to some of these HBCUs and start looking up Oprah and how much money she's given, how she opened up a school and this and that. I mean, the woman has done some things for the culture.
3: And I will say this. Whitney Houston, her voice just gave people hope. It gave inspiration.
1: Yeah, absolutely.
3: You know what I'm saying?
1: Yeah,
3: and it ushered in a culture.
0: Right. Yeah, well, guess what? And Oprah inspired a lot of the women you see on the TV today.
3: I get it.
0: So that's the thing. Yes, thank you very much, Fonzie. I appreciate it. Here's the deal. We want to know your thoughts on this, though, y'all. You hear what's going on. So Oprah Winfrey, Mama Oprah. She used to be that one, right?
3: Mama Oprah.
0: Mama O. She sure did. She came out there and she was like, listen, everybody, here's what happened with Whitney.
3: Yo.
0: And folks were like, you can't talk about Whitney. No.
3: Just like folks don't want you to talk about Mike.
0: Yeah, no, you can't.
3: Or Prince.
0: So what are your thoughts on this? Some people say Oprah should have been quiet. Do you think she should have said something? It was on her show. She was talking about what was on her show.
3: Right.
0: So what do y'all think about this? 833, talk to Dee Dee.
5: That's 833-825-5233.
0: It's Dee Dee in the morning.

0: It's Dee Dee in the morning on Big Easy 102.9. All right, so it's Dee Dee in the morning. Listen, guys, we were talking about Oprah. Oprah Winfrey came out last week or so, and she made a statement about Whitney Houston. She said that when Whitney Houston was on her show back in the day performing, Whitney fell off stage. Oprah said it was drugs.
1: Yo.
0: Oprah said that basically it was drugs. Well, Whitney Houston's people, family, her estate came out. Everybody was like, that's not true, Oprah, that she just fell off the stage because she didn't see a step. She misstepped.
2: She tripped.
0: Yep, she tripped or something. And so everybody's like, no, Oprah, you lying, Oprah. Mm.
1: But Oprah even said she had a conversation with the woman. You know what I'm saying? After the whole incident, like, what do you want me to do?
0: Well, Oprah says that this is what it was, so people are mad at Oprah. Do y'all think Oprah should have just kept her mouth shut, or what do you think? Heather, should Oprah have kept her mouth shut, or is it okay for her to speak on this?
3: I feel like she could have spoke on it, but we all know Whitney had a drug issue, so you could have left that part out. Like, how did you know that she was doing drugs at that time? Were you in her dressing room doing drugs with her? Like, how do you know that?
4: I mean, she might have.
0: Oh, come on.
3: If that's what I'm saying. Oh, right, that's what I'm saying. So how did you know in that particular moment that she was doing drugs?
0: Yeah, maybe, you know what, I don't know, but I mean, some people have been around it, and you could tell if
1: you
0: somebody...
1: You could tell, right?
0: Yeah, certain things, maybe the way somebody is speaking to them, or whatever. Some people can figure out if you're on drugs or not.
1: Sure, yeah.
3: Well, that means Oprah been around the drugs then, huh?
0: Yeah.
3: So let's talk about how you been around drugs, Oprah.
0: Yeah.
1: Damn.
0: I have been around it, and I've been around alcoholism and other things, and I don't have that issue, but I've seen it.
1: Yo.
0: Yeah. I've been around people who have it, so I can identify now what it looks like.
1: Dee Dee just say she is the drug, though.
0: Okay.
1: That's what she be telling
0: me. Thank you, Heather. Thank you, Heather.
1: I'm so good.
0: Thank you. I appreciate your call.
1: She is the drug.
0: You get what I'm saying?
1: Yeah, of course.
0: You get what I'm saying is, you know, we all want to sit here and go, well, maybe Oprah, you were on drugs, because how would you spot it?
1: Right. We all have been around that. Either
0: Thank
1: you have
0: you.
1: A family member, somebody
0: right.
1: in close proximity to
0: Thank
1: you to
0: you.
1: Know what they look like.
0: Thank
1: yeah,
0: you.
1: For sure.
0: Here is Kenny. Hey, Kenny.
5: Going back to the culture.
0: Uh-huh.
5: You know, I like what Fonzie said, and she is correct, because Oprah has done a lot for our culture, but also, yeah, Whitney gave us hope.
1: Mm.
5: But at what point do you talk about somebody that's not here to defend themselves?
0: And at what point do we talk about somebody in truth, too, right?
1: Right. I was about to say, like, if we know that Whitney had a problem,
0: right.
1: and this is a known thing, why is it so taboo to bring that up, to talk about it?
5: Because everybody got their skeletons. Everybody's done their own thing.
0: Yeah, unfortunately,
5: so
0: hers wasn't no skeletons in a closet. We all, yeah, yeah.
5: Yeah, her closet done rent
0: right,
5: over.
0: Right. So that's why. I mean, I
1: get what people saying.
0: Yeah, I do too. Thank you, Kenny. Thank
1: it's
0: you.
1: Such an ugly thing to bring up.
0: I agree.
1: But it's
0: it's the truth.
1: We try to sweep too much under the rug as a culture.
0: Yeah.
1: And that's why we be in a predicament and situation. That's why Diddy
0: Come on,
1: exists.
0: Speak on it.
1: That's why Harvey Weinstein
0: Come on,
1: exists.
0: Now. Come
1: that's
0: on.
1: Why Bill Cosby
0: Come on,
1: because you don't want to bring these type of
0: right.
1: things
0: Amen.
1: To light. And you don't
0: yes.
1: want to speak on it. You just
0: right.
1: want to highlight the nice positive things about people. No, that's some ugly things that we got to talk about.
0: And maybe this is a warning for some. Maybe this is a lesson for some to take and go, oh, wow. You know, maybe this is. But we can't learn from the lesson if we can't talk about the lesson.
1: And I'm sorry to tell you, your idol is not perfect. I love Lil Wayne. He's my favorite rapper, best rapper alive. Yeah. I know that man got some skeletons in his closet.
0: Oh, he does.
1: Mm-hmm.
0: Folks have told me his.
1: See there? See what I'm saying? Yeah.
0: I try to tell, Trey some of Lil Wayne's that I heard of the skeleton. He was like, no, I don't want to hear it.
2: Like, I'm a huge fan of Dee Dee. But I know some of the stuff she done,
1: Uh-oh.
2: Man. But I still work with her.
1: Uh-oh.
2: I still look dead in her face.
4: Right.
2: I know her skeletons.
1: Right.
2: If she ever go wrong with me, I'm gonna throw it out there.
0: Okay,
2: I'm gonna let them know.
0: Okay.
2: I'm gonna let them know, Carrot Top.
1: Not Carrot
0: right,
1: Top.
0: Damn. He's been talking about my hair. All right, listen. We appreciate all the calls this morning, all right? And if you couldn't get through on the phone lines, you know, I always say find me online at Dee Dee in the morning.
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1: All right, let me tell y'all something right now. Hi, good morning. We love you. How do y'all like that?
2: Yes, we
1: I was trying to do a song. Hi, good morning. We love you.
2: Yes, we do.
1: Thank you for listening to us.
2: Every morning.
1: Okay. Hey, listen, let's get into our hot topics, though, y'all, because did y'all hear about the jealousy between Fat Joe and another rapper? Fat Joe is admitting that he's jealous, and I like this. A guy who admitted that he's gotten jealous. We got to tell you who he's jealous of. Here we go.
3: Situations get sticky.
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1: 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We're powered by purpose. First, before we even get into what's going on with Fat Joe, did y'all see Joe Biden? Why they do this to Joe? They didn't prop Joe Biden up, got him out here talking crazy about Donald Trump. Y'all, please listen to him slur this near his way through this speech. Please listen.
5: It's not just his deliberate distortion and destruction of NATO, or the fact that he's diminished our standing in the eyes of the world more than any president in history has. It's not just his vanity projects, tearing down the east wing of the White House, making room for his ballroom, putting his name on a Kennedy Center, building an arch in his own honor, even hiring his own pool guy to fix the reflecting pool. What a loser. Reflecting pool reflects something even worse than the narcissism and incompetence at the core of this administration. It's the corruption. Corruption on a scale never seen before in American history in any administration.
1: All right. He was saying some good things, wasn't he?
6: Joe started out shaky, but he finished coherent.
1: Yeah.
7: He's strong.
6: He started out slurring. Yeah. He finished coherent.
1: Yeah. All right. We did understand him a little bit more on the end. But at the beginning,
6: I was like, damn,
1: yeah.
6: Joe.
1: Yeah.
6: Joey! We didn't do
1: Joe
6: it,
1: Joe. Almost sound like a little baby out there.
6: Stop.
8: Mrs. Trendsetter, whatever she's doing, I buy
6: Joe, you did it.
1: Speaking of Joe's, let's talk about this one. Fat Joe out here admitting he's jealous.
9: Yeah, you know, guys don't like to admit the things, especially jealousy. Well, he's saying he's jealous of T.I.
10: You ever hear the story about how you took my poster off the wall in Atlantic Records?
11: Oh, hell no. What are you talking about?
10: No. For a couple of years, I had the biggest poster in the Atlantic Records, the giant size. And one day I came up in there and they took my shit out. And it was a T.I. poster. Mm. And they were like, yo, this is the young guy
11: new
10: right now. He's the biggest guy. Man, it hurt my ego like a motherfucker.
11: Damn,
10: and
11: brother.
10: I went up to walk in there, beat my chest. I had the biggest poster. They said, yo, it's a new guy. His name is T.I.
11: Hey, look, let me add on to the story. Okay, so Atlantic been great to me. I go to prison the second time. I'm coming out. I'm looking for that poster.
10: Yo.
11: It's with him.
10: It's Wiz Khalifa.
6: Not as Wiz Khalifa now.
1: That's hilarious. That is hilarious, though.
6: Yeah.
1: Damn.
6: You know what's crazy? I feel like at the BET Awards, I didn't see a lot of celebs in, like, the radio room. I didn't see a lot of celebs, like, big-name celebs in the radio room this year. It's because all of them have podcasts.
1: Yes.
6: It's because all the celebs seem like they are now podcasters.
1: Right,
6: like,
1: and then their friends will come and get on their podcast.
6: Yeah,
1: and
6: But
1: also, I never understood this, how the artists get on podcasts first, but they make more money off of

0: as president.
1: No, and then we'll have a country of deadbeat dads.
2: That would do huge.
3: And the owl of them will be in the cabinet.
1: Right. Yeah.
0: You know who I'm going to nominate? Boss Man D-Lo.
1: Oh, Lord.
0: Because you got the Republican Party, you got the Democratic Party, now you're going to have a motion party.
1: It's a motion party.
0: You cannot get in.
4: There's only one person. There's only one person we could pick.
1: Right.
4: It's Jay-Z.
0: Stop it. 50 Cent wasn't a bad option, though.
1: Vice president? No.
4: Drake.
1: 50 too petty. 50 is too petty.
0: You think so?
1: Yeah, we got a petty one in the office. We can't do another one.
3: I ain't gonna lie. I might mess around and vote for Plies.
1: Yeah, now Plies, yeah. Maybe. Yeah, I can
3: I ain't
1: see
3: gonna
1: Plies.
3: Lie. I might mess with Plies,
4: over
3: man.
4: Over Jay-Z or Drake?
1: Yes.
3: Oh,
4: that's crazy.
3: Yes.
0: Baby making gonna go up if you vote for Plies.
1: Yeah.
0: Yeah, baby making gonna go up a little bit.
1: But I like what he has to say. He seems a little bit more, you're right, more reasonable than most.
0: Yeah.
1: All right, and that's crazy in this day and age.
0: You're gonna have to deal with a lot of laughter.
1: Yeah. It's sounding like Elmo. All right, listen, on the way, $1,000 for you next. It's Dee Dee in the morning.
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9: You know, it's funny, when I think back to what the typical American dinner looked like when you and I were kids, there's usually some kind of meat featured at the center of the plate. Vegetables are there, but often thought of as a side dish. More and more, though, we are coming to realize that a plant-based diet, with little or no meat even, is going to be a healthier way to eat for just about everyone. New study out of the University of Hawaii Cancer Center found that eating a high-quality plant-rich diet that includes whole grains, vegetables, and fruits may prevent cognitive impairment even when people start that diet in their late 50s and 60s. Yeah, it's important to make sure you're getting enough protein, fats, complex carbohydrates. Just because you cut out or even cut back on meat, though, is not a license to eat whatever you want. 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I'm Dr. Sanjay Gupta, helping you live a better life.
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1: Regulators. You regulate any stealing of his property. 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

0: It's Didi in the Morning on Big Easy 102.9. It's Didi in the Morning. We're about to get into our $1,000 minute game. We definitely have a contestant standing by, but listen to this. On a scale of 1 to 10, most of us rate how attractive we are around this number. J. Cruz, what is it? I know you.
1: Like, what number do we pick?
0: The scale of 1 to 10.
1: Oh, like, 9. I know you. You're know mine nine. Is a 9. Yeah.
0: Yeah. Cruz says that he would be a 10
1: if
0: he were taller.
1: Over 6 foot.
0: Yeah, if he was over 6 foot, he would
1: That's
0: be
1: it.
0: A 10.
1: That's it. But I'm okay. under, so I'm being
0: All
1: realistic.
0: All right, what about you? Trey, what do you think it is people would pick? What do you put yourself at? A scale of 1 to 10?
2: Most people probably 6, 7.
0: All right, what about you?
3: I'm say about 7.5.
0: 7.5?
3: When I wash my face, brush my teeth,
0: I'm about 7.5?
3: Yeah.
0: You're a 7 or 7.5?
3: 7.5.
0: Oh, when you brush your teeth?
3: When I brush my teeth, wash my face.
0: Okay.
2: Damn.
0: All right. Trey got it, though. Guess what they said? The average person rates themselves at a 6.
3: Oh,
0: yeah.
3: Really?
0: Yeah, the average
3: What you rate yourself?
0: About a 7. That's strong 7. I say I'm just a good 7.
3: Yeah.
0: Me and my husband just say that.
1: I don't like this energy in here. Y'all should all be calling yourselves 9s. This is crazy.
3: We keep it real when I say
0: yeah,
3: it.
0: Yeah, we
1: what
0: do.
1: What you mean? Or, no. Or you don't love yourselves
0: I
1: enough.
0: I love myself.
3: I love,
1: no.
3: I love myself.
1: Doesn't sound like it.
0: Yeah.
1: Doesn't sound like it.
2: I love
0: myself.
2: Aye, aye,
0: aye. And one of the things I love about myself, yeah, is being rooted in reality. All right, let's get into the game. Let's get into the game.
4: Awesome, put it back. You got the answers. We got that break. $1,000 all for you with the $1,000 minute game. Exclusively on Didi in the Morning.
0: This is Aaliyah, right? Hi, Aaliyah.
5: Hey.
0: Welcome to the show.
1: Aaliyah.
0: All right. It is Aaliyah. Aaliyah, tell me, do you have kids or anything? Are
1: you a four page
0: married or anything?
5: Yes. I got one little baby.
0: Hey.
5: And no, I'm not married.
0: Oh, how old is your baby?
5: She's 1.
0: Oh, nice. What's her name?
5: But she's taller. Angel.
0: Oh, that's beautiful.
2: I know she turned that house up.
1: Angel.
5: Of course.
2: Yeah.
0: You got fingerprints all over the place?
5: Mm-mm. No, she ain't that bad.
0: Oh, okay.
2: Aaliyah, let me ask you this. Do you want another one or is Angel going to be it?
5: No, I'm good with just my one.
2: See there.
5: One and done.
2: Yep. See there. When I one and done.
0: Yeah, I hear people say that all the time. They get that one. They're like, we're good.
2: Yeah.
0: I'm good.
2: What if you find Mr. Right, though, and he want another
1: exactly.
2: one? Then what? Then
1: yeah.
2: what?
5: I mean, then it's
2: going to
5: be another one.
2: Okay. I know that's
0: she's
2: real.
0: She's willing. All right.
2: She's
0: I like that.
2: She's willing.
0: Let's spend this wheel and get you some extra cash. Here we go.
6: J. Cruz. JJ from the SIP.
7: Trey G.
6: $20 bonus.
2: All right, Aaliyah, I ain't going to flirt with you because people on the show be hating. So I'm just
1: go for it.
2: I'm going to read you the 10 questions. I'm going to get on about my business. If you don't know the answer, what you going to say, love?
5: Skip.
2: Yeah, we can say skip. Yeah, skip, yeah. Pass, whichever one come out first. then we're going to spin the block, answer it again, and we got to go fast. That sound like a plan?
5: Gotcha.
2: All right, Aaliyah, let's get paid. First question. Do you prefer watching sports or reality TV?
5: Reality TV.
2: What's the most boring sport to watch?
5: Probably golf.
2: Lauryn Hill is a former member of which hip-hop group?
5: Pass. Skip.
2: How old is rapper Glorilla?
5: 23, 24, 25.
2: Keep going.
5: 26, 26,
2: there you go. Jalen Brunson is currently on which basketball team?
5: Yep.
2: Name one of the founding fathers.
5: Skip.
2: What was the fifth question that I asked you? Number 5.
5: One of the founding fathers?
2: Glorilla? Mm-mm.
5: Yeah.
2: Who on the morning show has the most children?
5: JJ.
2: What the hell? Close. No.
5: Trey G.
2: Nope.
1: No.
5: Yep.
2: What does BET stand for?
5: Black Entertainment Television.
2: Yeah. Spell the word fallacy.
5: Yep.
2: Lauryn Hill is a former member of which group?
0: Dang it. 4 out of 10. 4 out of 10.
2: Not bad.
0: What you missed was this one. Lauryn Hill is a former member of which group? The Fugees. Jalen Brunson is currently on which basketball team? The New York Knicks.
1: Mm-hmm.
0: Name one of the founding fathers. You could have said Washington, Jefferson, John Adams, James Madison, Hamilton, Ben Franklin. Oh, okay. let me see. What was the fifth question that Trey asked? The fifth question was Jalen Brunson is currently on which basketball team?
3: Yep.
0: You missed this one. Who on the morning show has the most children? J. Cruz.
2: You was close, though.
0: Yeah, and fallacy is F-A-L-L-A-C-Y. So you got 4 out of 10. You're going to get $10 every correct answer. We added up as $40. She spun the wheel and got an extra, what, 10?
3: Yeah.
0: 20. 20. All right. $60 coming to you, all right?
2: $60.
0: Congratulations, Aaliyah. Tell everybody the show that gave you a shot at $1,000.
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0: Check it out, Dee Dee in the Morning on Big Easy 102.9. Good morning, it's Dee Dee in the Morning, and I got to talk to everybody about our bills at home.
1: Yes.
0: Especially our utility bill, light bill, electric bill, whatever the hell you call it. What y'all call it today? What we call that bill?
2: A light bill.
1: I think the electric bill, the energy bill, is just the light bill for me.
0: That's what it is.
1: It's the light bill.
0: Yeah. Light bill, energy bill.
1: Yeah, it's all in one, so, right?
0: Yeah. Guess what they said? And I know y'all's mamas, everybody's mom used to say, my mom used to always say this to me, turn them lights out.
2: Man.
0: We got to turn all the lights out to conserve on energy.
2: Facts.
0: Yeah. Unplug that iron.
2: Mm-hmm.
0: Yep. You had to unplug the iron.
2: Yep.
0: Let me see. What else did my mother do? Stop opening and closing my refrigerator. You're letting the cold air out, she used to say.
1: Stop running in and out this house.
0: Stop running in and out. Close that door.
3: Yeah. Now that my son has a job, man, I tell him about the lights and unplugging things. If he don't do it, he got to give me $5.
1: Dang.
3: Yeah. He got to give me $5. Last week, he had to give me $85.
0: Damn, JJ. Well, here's what they're saying. These are some items they say you should unplug to see a drastic change in your utility bill. They said chargers, phone, laptop, tablet, unplug your chargers.
1: Oh, really?
0: We didn't even think about that.
3: Really?
2: Because I've heard that study that says if it's plugged in or not, it doesn't really make a difference.
3: I don't think that makes a difference.
0: Here's what they said. Television. Modern TVs, especially smart TVs, they say, take up a lot of your electric bill. Yeah.
1: Sometimes I feel like, too, if you have one of them old TVs, like one of them old plasmas or one of them old flat screens, it throw out a lot of heat. And it make the room hot. So you got to be mindful of that.
0: Good point.
1: Yeah. You got to be mindful.
0: Here's another one. They said kitchen appliances. These are the items to unplug now. They said you can see a drastic change in your utility bill. Kitchen appliances.
1: This kind of like how they said if you drive with the AC off, it'll save you gas.
0: Yeah, it is.
1: Man. It's kind of that same principle.
2: Not true.
3: Just throwing that out there. So I got to unplug my air fryer.
0: Yeah. You have appliances all up on your counter, though?
3: Yeah.
0: I don't. I have no appliance. I think all I have is a coffee machine.
2: You got a TikTok kitchen.
0: I can't. Uh-oh. Yeah, I do. I can't stand appliances.
2: Yeah, I get you.
0: I can't stand appliances.
1: It might be something to that. If you have a lot of appliances plugged up, it might cost you a lot of money.
0: Well, the reason why we don't have a lot of appliances, I ain't got a lot of kitchen counter space, so I ain't got space for it.
2: Oh, yeah. We can't play with that.
0: Yeah.
1: Still in juice.
0: Here's another one. They said cable boxes. Items to unplug now.
1: Who the hell?
0: To see a drastic change in your utility bill.
1: Nah, you can't unplug that cable box. That cable might not come back on.
2: You broke it.
3: If your Wi-Fi weak in your house, it's going to be all day for you. That thing connect.
0: All right, they said
1: a gamble.
0: Decorative lighting. If you have any kind of decorative lighting in the house, unplug it.
1: That's a good one.
0: Washing machines and dryers.
1: What?
3: Come on
2: I'm
3: now.
2: I'm not unplugging my washing machine and dryer.
1: And they be three-pronged. I'm not doing all
2: that. You got to go all the way back there. Get your hand back there.
0: Hold on a second. The fact that he said they three-pronged. What that mean? That's bigger and better.
1: They got them three that come into the wall, so it's harder.
0: It's three prongs.
1: Yeah, it's harder to take out the wall.
3: They're like three fingers.
1: Yes. You're going to wear that socket out.
0: They said bathroom appliances. Like if you have an electric toothbrush or anything, unplug it. Yep, unplug it. Mm-hmm. Garage tools. If you have garage tools, and unplug them.
1: Yo, fellas.
0: Mm-hmm.
1: Ladies got to unplug them flat irons too now.
0: Yeah. And then the final one, they said items you should unplug now to see a drastic change in your utility bill. And I know some of y'all have them in here. Night lights.
1: Oh hell no! Nah.
0: Yeah, y'all do.
1: Nah.
0: Okay, what's the light over the stove called? Night light. Yeah.
1: It's the light over the
0: it's
1: stove.
0: The light over but the it's stove. Your night light. You gotta have it on.
3: You ain't gonna lie, I do have it on.
0: Okay, what about the light in the bathroom, in the hallway bathroom? Sometimes you leave that on.
1: Nah.
0: All you leave is which light you leave on? Just the one in the kitchen.
3: In the kitchen.
1: I ain't gonna lie, that light in the kitchen sometimes it be on in the daytime. I be like,
3: yeah, for real. Like, damn, why is this on?
1: Why is it on?
3: Right.
0: Why y'all like that light over in the kitchen? Why that one got to stay on?
3: I mean, it's kind of sexy.
0: I don't understand
3: about it. It's kind of sexy.
1: Don't let that kitchen be clean.
3: Ooh. Oh my God!
1: It adds that extra little
3: smell. And you turn around, and look back at it, and man, don't mess around. Have a candle lit.
0: You feel like you're doing something.
3: Oh boy!
0: These are just some of the items they say you should unplug to see a drastic change in your utility bill. All right, it's Dee Dee in the Morning.
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6: Right now, stop and go traffic. I-10 eastbound between Williams Boulevard and Veterans Boulevard. You're looking at about a minute delay there. A wreck, Carrollton Avenue at Pritchard Place. No other details. And it looks like an accident, Wright Road at South Hardy Street. And don't forget, we've got lots of construction happening. 5th Street westbound between Franklin Avenue and Richard Street. 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I'm Armetta Landrum.
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7: We're under a heat advisory until 6 p.m. today. We could feel like 105 to 110. Actual highs today will be about 93 to 99 degrees. We could see a few spotty storms in the afternoon, but it is a possibility that some of these storms may not hold together, but be on the lookout for that as we get to the evening hours. For tonight, 75 to 80 degrees. For tomorrow, 91 to 95. More storms expected for your Wednesday. From the WDSU First Warning Weather Center, I'm Raven Richard.
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0: It's Dee Dee in the morning on Big Easy 102.9. We're done. The show's over. But what did we learn today? All right. Trey G, what you learned?
1: Cardi B said, leave Bia alone. Even though she didn't name her by name, she said, even though I'm performing Pretty and Petty, don't mess with that girl.
0: All right.
1: Don't
0: what about you, Cruz?
2: We learned that Amber Rose is speaking from a point of privilege when she says she tells her half mixed child that he doesn't have to work harder. He's equal with everyone. And I don't agree.
0: Mm-hmm. What about you, JJ?
3: And my main man, Kevin Nappyhead Durant.
0: Nuh-uh now.
2: Sheesh.
0: I mean.
4: Am I lying though?
0: I'm not even.
4: You go on say it.
0: I'm not.
4: Okay. Well, anyway, my man Kevin Durant say, all you Knicks fans and Knicks players, enjoy this title run. Boy, enjoy it.
1: Ain't no what you feel.
4: When you, all you Knicks fans.
1: Boy.
4: Hey, he said enjoy it because it may be another 53 years.
0: All right. And then the other thing that we found out, everybody, is we found out that authorities have taken back control of a jail or a prison in North Carolina, which was good news this morning. We found out about that. And then Joe Biden came out and started throwing the crazy. This is that these presidents are throwing shots at each other.
1: At each other.
0: And then they want to sit over there and talk about governing us and that we are a
4: 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Yeah. And all of them one blink away from a nursery home. But they still out here fussing like they kids.
0: One blink away. Tomorrow on the show, get ready. Got a dope discussion for you. We also got cash. We got hot topics, laughs, and more. We'll meet you right back here on Dee Dee in the Morning.
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1: 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Hughley show, we're gonna be off for the 4th of July holiday weekend. 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

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DJ Incredible, keeping the party going. Don't forget now, Mary J. Blige, we're trying to fly you out to Las Vegas to see the My Life, My Story, the Las Vegas residency. 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Trip for two, two nights stay at Park MGM, dinner for two, two tickets to the show. And if you win this contest, you get a chance to meet Mary J. Blige herself live in person. Now, here's the deal. You've got to, you know, get your text messaging game up. 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
0: Are you interested in going out or anything? 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
0: Massage you.
1: Nah, it'd be too many. Nah, you got Diddy like that.
4: Hey, now check it out, man. Wednesday, hump day. We are going to get you through all the industry gossip inside and out inside of our hot topic. Mm-hmm.
5: Hey, when life get out here heavy and you haven't realized that you got to get some things off your chest, guess what? 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

0: Big Easy 102.9, New Orleans' best mix of R&B. The sounds of Kim, it's called One Love. DJ Incredible hanging out with you. And you know what? Got information for you because you need it. I'm talking about Mary J. Blige, the flyaway, the wonderful flyaway to the residency. The My Life, the My Story, the Las Vegas residency is back. And, of course, it is extended again because it is that popular. And we are trying to get you out there as well. We're talking about flights. It's a trip for two. Two nights stay at Park MGM, dinner for two, two tickets to the show. And if you win this contest, I'm saying the big part is you get a chance to meet Mary J. Blige. It's a wonderful thing. What you need to do right now, because the word changed at 12 o'clock, is text the new word, happy. H-A-P-P-Y. 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
2: 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Olamne say. Hamme, hamme, ham. Uh-oh. DL, my home brother.
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2: June is here. Father's Day is later this month. But dear my home brother, did you know that June the 1st is the unofficial holiday of Deadbeat Father's Day?
4: Oh.
2: You know, deadbeat fathers are like an Uber driver who dropped us off and never came back. He is the guy that is there for conception, but tapped out before the first diaper. He's like a limited time offer that expired immediately after sex. He is the reason who's your daddy is a painful question instead of a fun one. 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Today's movie has nothing to do with deadbeat fathers, but it does involve the deadbeats. 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
0: Are you interested in going out or anything? You want me to tell some ladies to call you or DM you if they want to take you out for your birthday?
1: That wouldn't be no bad time.
3: I don't really like somebody to come over and massage you if you want to get massage.
0: Massage you.
1: Nah, it'd be too many. Nah, you they got Diddy like all that. Hey, now check it out, man. Wednesday, hump day. We are going to get you through all the industry gossip inside and out inside of our hot topic. Mm-hmm.
4: Hey, when life get out here heavy and you haven't realized that you got to get some things off your chest, guess what? It's just time to let it go.
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